Yes, the bad times in life is like a telephone. You never know when it's a go ring. But when it ring, just pick it up and receive. When you finish, put down the receiver and carry on. Cause the sun will always

0: Radio Onda Libera. Free Radio.
1: Free Music.
2: 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Or better yet, go to town.